But when his drinking and lusting and his hunger for power became known to more and more people, the demands to do something about this outbreak.

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0: 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Bat. Zuli, wait. Oh, fuck.
1: Oh, my God. Why did I drink so much and smoke so much?

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It's 5 minutes past the hour, and here are the natural born DJs. Let's give the guys some airplay.

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1: 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Look, kid, bad things happen and you can't do anything about it, right? Wrong. When the world turns its back on you, you turn your back on them.
2: Well, that's not what I'm saying.